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1: This weekend is the MS Walk in Halifax. 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
0: It's always on 5 in Margaritaville, come to think of it.
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Today's Country FX 1019. Cole Swindell. She had me at Hoods Carolina 546. It's Frankie Hollywood and MJ. It's cool this morning and it's going to be a little wet. Some light rain in some areas already. Cloudy, windy, good chance of showers throughout the whole morning and a high of 14. UV index 7. That's actually quite high. Tonight, some clouds and a few showers. More showers tomorrow.

0: tomorrow. In fact, we're getting pretty much rain, 5 to 10 millimeters, and a high of 11. 546, and it again is cool, 6 degrees.
1: But it's Wednesday. That means we're sliding over into the weekend, so that's good. Three things because things happen in threes. Number one, Lawton's Drugs, part of the Halifax Shopping Center since opening in 1962. Will cease operations this August.
0: That's a shocker.
1: It's done.
0: They're sort of a benchmark store.
1: Institution.
0: In the shopping center.
1: Huge. Since 1962.
0: Yeah,
1: wow.
0: Yeah, that's...
1: Holy smokes.
0: I will miss Lawton's Drugs at Halifax Shopping Center because I will always like do the loop and then end at Lawton's to pick up my essentials on the way out.
1: And now you'll be stopping in front of the place and there'll be nothing there. It'll be like, why am I here?
0: Well, there's always lids.
1: There's that too, I mean, yes.
0: For your hats.
1: That's right. Yeah. Yeah.
0: they don't sell deodorant, but.
1: No. Yeah. Get a hat instead. Deodorant. Why not? Number two, we're going to get a grocery payment from the, just in case you forgot, from the CRA next week. Announced back in April, the CRA will be sending a one-time grocery payment to eligible Canadians next Friday. And, for most people, it arrives automatically with nothing to fill out or apply for. So that's a good thing. So if you see a little extra cash in your bank account, that's what it's from. And number three, Rosie O'Donnell, 64 years old, reveals that she got a secret facelift that cost more, how she put it, than I have ever paid for a car.
0: Oh, get
1: Holy
0: out.
1: Holy smokes.
0: Wow. Okay. I haven't seen her. I can't comment. I don't know. Like, did it work? Did it turn out?
1: I have no idea. I didn't see a picture.
0: I would hope so.
1: You know, if you take the lowest cost for a car, which is probably around 30 grand, 25, 30 grand. Oh, that's a lot of
0: I've
1: facelift.
0: Actually heard some stars paying more than that. That
1: really?
0: What's her name? Momager there of the Kardashians.
1: Oh, yeah.
0: Yeah, she, I think hers was well over 100 grand.
1: Holy.
0: Yeah, she's in her 70s. And let me tell you, it looks amazing.
1: Yeah.
0: Like, yeah.
1: Till the knot lets go. And that's
0: But Rosie, Rosie's only 64. What are you doing, Rosie?
1: I know.
0: Okay.
1: I know.
0: But,
1: are you bored?
0: You know, to each their own. Teach their own.
1: Yeah.
0: Yeah. Coming up at 5:50. Okay, Batman fans, it's about darn time. We finally have movement on the Batman Part 2.
1: Share that with you right after James Sir Rogers next. Got to get you going. How about some classic country and Brooks and Dunn?
0: On today's Country FX 101.9.

0: Today's Country FX 1019, James Rogers, Some Girls, Frankie Hollywood, and MJ 554. It's going to be cloudy and windy with a good chance of showers this morning. High of 14, UV index of 7 or high. At 554, it's cloudy, a little windy, some light rain, and 6 degrees.
1: Well, finally, Batman fans, we have something to talk about. The Batman Part 2, after a whole lot of delays and basically being left in the dark, filming has officially started on the Batman Part 2. They're filming in Liverpool, England, and early set footage appears to confirm a winter setting this time for Gotham. A set photo appears also to show a blue Batman logo. That's different.
0: That is different, yeah.
1: Copying Superman there. Are you Batman?
0: Mm-hmm. You don't have to. You're the better superhero.
1: It isn't bright, bright blue like Superman. It's more of that dark blue. But traditionally, Batman has gone black and gray lately in more of the modern films. But again, Gotham's favorite billionaire will be back. But we all know the bigger news, and that is who will be back for villains or there for villains. Barry Keoghan, we had that brief glimpse of Barry as the Joker towards the end of the Batman. So he is going to be in this movie. Sebastian Stan is playing Two-Face.
0: Harvey Dent. Yep.
1: I think he's going to knock that out of the park. And yes, the Penguin, Colin Farrell, will be back too as Oswald. I mean, the Penguin to me was my favorite character.
0: I didn't know who it was, Colin Farrell. I had halfway through the movie, I went, oh, wow.
1: I know.
0: When
1: you first just see it,
0: if you
1: know nothing about the movie or who's portraying some of the characters, it's a tough one to figure out.
0: I was amazed. I was so amazed when I realized who it was, right? So I can't wait for this one. This one should be fantastic.
1: Yeah, it is going to be. It's going to be a good one.
0: Today is National Flip-Flop Day. Flip-flops can be dangerous. Have you ever had a flip-flop fail where you tripped over your own feet and fell? I have a story for you. Going to share that with you.
1: without flip-flops.
0: Wow. Yeah. Share that story with you at 6:10 this morning.
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Together, we are all Nova Scotians. 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
1: Good morning. The province is about to start negotiations with the first company interested in fracking since the government lifted a decade-long ban. Premier Tim Houston says seven companies responded to a call for onshore natural gas exploration, and he's very pleased with the level and quality of interest. Houston expects one company to move to the next stage. Three others, he says, need to sharpen their proposals. The premier says drilling could begin next year. Houston has said increased resource extraction's a way to help fix the province's finances, including a record deficit of $1.2 billion. And the province's net debt is somewhere in the middle of the 10 provinces, according to a new study by the Fraser Institute. It examined the growth of government debt in Canada since the 2008-09 recession. Nova Scotia's federal and provincial net debt currently sits at $22.7 billion, up from $17.8 billion in 2007-08. That translates to almost $21,000 per person, or nearly 33% of GDP. That places Nova Scotia in fifth or sixth place by all counts. Former federal environment minister Stephen Guilbeault is quitting the Commons. Guilbeault is expected to tell the Liberal caucus today he's resigning his Montreal area seat. He's been upset with the Carney government's rollback of various laws and policies about climate change and the environment, laws which he introduced when he was environment minister in the Trudeau government. The Carney government has repealed the consumer carbon tax, eliminated the EV sales mandate, signaled the end of the oil and gas emissions caps, and reversed the Liberal promise to end fossil fuel subsidies. A Canadian soldier buried for more than a century in an unidentified grave in France has now been identified as a Quebretoner. D&D says the headstone at the Kersalette British Cemetery will be rededicated to Sergeant Norman McClellan of North Cape. He was the last seen on October 18, 1916, during the Battle of the Somme, after Canadian forces seized a major German trench. His name is already inscribed on the Canadian National Vimy Memorial for soldiers with no known grave, but now, after more than a century, it is known, and a rededication ceremony is being planned. In sports, at the World Hockey Championships, Canada beat the Czechs 3-2 to move into the quarterfinals tomorrow against the U.S. In the NHL's Western Final, the Golden Knights swept Colorado, finishing them off 2-1 in Game 4. In baseball, Blue Jays beat the Marlins 8-1. Red Sox lost a 7-6 decision to the Braves. Yankees pummeled the Royals 15-1. In the NBA's Western Final, the Thunder took a 3-2 lead in their Western Final, beating the Spurs 127-114. Now you're up to date. I'm Daryl Good.
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2: Wow, you know the ball game is good when they got pummeled.
3: Yeah. Pummeled.
2: I love
3: Not
2: it.
3: Beaten, pummeled.
2: Today is cloudy. Some light rain. It's also going to be windy. A high of 14. UV index 7. That's actually quite high. Tonight, cloudy, a few showers and a low of 7. Tomorrow, again, wet, 5 to 10 millimeters, a high of 11. It is 6:05 and 6 degrees.

0: 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Today's National Flip-Flop Day. Flip-flops can be dangerous. Have you ever had a flip-flop fail where you tripped over your own feet and fell? What happened? Got a story for you. I'm going to share that with you in 3 minutes.
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0: Today's Country FX 101.9, Morgan Griffiths, just being me at 6:11. It's Frankie Hollywood and MJ starting to brighten up. It is going to be a little wet today. Good chance of showers. A high of 14. It's a little cool. 6 degrees.
1: The classic country music party is on the radio tonight, starting at 6 o'clock Wednesday night. Classic 6 until 9. As many. Try to fit in an extra one each and every week. But you know what? We end up going over 9 o'clock sometimes. Shh, don't tell the boss. But anyway, it's always a lot of fun. Today is National Flip-Flop Day. Just to be clear, flip-flops have that thingy that goes between your toes.
0: Isn't it called the toe thong?
1: I don't know what it's called.
0: Oh, okay, well, I just did. So
1: I hate flip-flops.
0: Maybe I should patent it.
1: You should,
0: or
1: yeah.
0: Or copyright it.
1: That's right. They make this sound right here. If they don't make that sound, they're not flip-flops. If
0: it sounds like somebody playing basketball in a gym wearing flip-flops.
1: If the thong doesn't go between your toes, they're not flip-flops. If what you're wearing, they're just sandals at that point. Etsy users are marketing custom-made flip-flop socks. The socks contain large holes at the bottom that expose the wearer's toes. They are designed to keep the ankles and feet warm while still allowing the toes to be free.
0: Oh, good grief.
1: And wear flip-flops.
0: So your toes are cold,
1: that's
0: but
1: right.
0: The rest of your foot's fine. But you just got to wear those flip-flops.
1: That's right. You're hardcore at that point.
0: Okay.
1: Wearing flip-flops while driving increases the risk of an accident. 10% of drivers admit their flip-flop has gotten stuck under a pedal while driving. Flip-flops are worse for your feet than high heels. They are the most flimsy, unsupportive piece of footwear you can wear and own. Flip-flops put a lot of pressure on your toes due to the fact that you use them to grip the shoe.
0: Mm.
1: But people love flip-flops. You either love them or you don't.
0: Yeah,
1: right?
0: I'm on the don't end of things. Now, I did have flip-flops maybe, I think, when I was a kid. But I remember, even as a kid, not liking them.
1: I know.
0: They didn't feel right. But I have friends of mine who wear them every day.
1: Oh, huge. Some people love them.
0: In the summer, they love them. They wear them to work. They wear them outside.
1: They burn through like 3 or 4 pairs in the summertime. They love flip-flops. I don't like that thing between my toes, and I don't like that there's no support. So, honey, really.
0: That's a key for me, too. And I need something, at least a strap, behind my heel.
1: Mm-hmm.
0: Even sandals, like slip-on sandals, I'll wear them around the house or outside, but I need something supportive if I'm going out somewhere.
1: Oh, big time. I only had one pair of flip-flops one time when I was working out in Winnipeg, and I was parked in this parkade, right? And it was in a very unsavory area.
0: Yeah, I know this.
1: And I remember I was walking up the parkade, and I saw these two kids breaking into this truck.
0: Yeah.
1: So I yelled, "Hey!" And they took off, and I had a pair of flip-flops on, so I gripped the thongy thing with my toes, and I started to run after them. But because the concrete was corrugated, one of the toes of the flip-flops got caught in the corrugated concrete. Wow, I went for a little little spill, I'll tell
0: you. Did you ever wear them again?
1: I skinned my knees, my elbows, stuff like that. Kids got away. No, after that, that was it.
0: That was
1: flip-flops.
0: That was your flip-flop fail.
1: I decided to give them a try, right? Everybody was like, "Oh, you got to get a pair of flip-flops."
0: Yeah, no.
1: Nope, never again. No. Have you ever had a flip-flop fail where you tripped over your own feet and you fell?
0: 902-420-1019.
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0: Today's Country FX 101.9, Ella Langley and Morgan Wallen. I can't love you anymore. It's 6:19. Frankie Hollywood and MJ. This may seem like a very random, weird question. Are you in the market for a slightly used pirate ship? I'll let you know where you can buy them.
1: Do that right after Della Smith and Alexandra Kay next. Just talking about flip-flops because it's National Flip-Flop Day today. We have Donna on the phone. Now, Donna, are you for or against flip-flops?
2: I love my flip-flops.
0: Okay, so you're on that end of things, eh, Donna?
2: Oh, my God. I've been wearing them probably for, well, ever since they came out into the market.
0: 1902.
2: Out of curiosity, one day, I counted how many I had. I hate to tell you this, but I got 53 pairs.
0: Oh, my word,
1: God.
0: Donna.
1: You have a whole store worth of flip-flops.
2: Honest to God, I love them so much. Every time I see a pair, I say, I don't really need these, but I have to buy them.
0: Donna, do you wear them when you drive?
2: I do. I wear them everywhere. I mean, May, when May comes, I'm in them from May till September. I have them on my feet right now.
1: Do you wear socks in your flip-flops?
2: No, I would not do.
0: Yeah, you got to draw the line somewhere.
2: Yeah, exactly.
1: So what do you like about the flip-flops, Donna? What is it?
2: I don't know. I feel like my feet are freer. I've never fallen in them. I don't wear them in the rain outdoors, though.
0: Okay, they can get slippery.
2: I don't do.
0: Mm-hmm. Yeah. Okay, so score one for flip-flops.
1: That's right.
0: Coming in from Donna.
2: I tell you, my daughter went to Punta Cana one time, and she came back, and she had a pair of earrings for flip-flops.
1: No way.
2: She did, so
1: oh,
2: I
1: God.
2: Still have.
1: This is hardcore.
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0: today's Country FX, 101.9 Dallas Smith and Alexandra Kay. How do you miss me with Frankie Hollywood and MJ? It's 6:23. It's going to be cloudy and windy with a good chance of showers this morning. High 14, UV index of 7 or high at 6:24. Got some light rain at 6 degrees. And this Saturday, right here in the FX 101.9 parking lot, 90 Lovett Lake Court, it's the Halifax Motorcycle Show, noon until 4, in support of Make-A-Wish Nova Scotia. It's going to be a lot of fun. And you and a friend could win a couple of tickets to the Magic Men Australia show at the Lighthouse Arts Center, July 22nd, donated by Tara McDonald Link. Going to give those away at the motorcycle show. Bikes, community, music, food, and the Magic Men of Australia show tickets.
1: And Frankie Hollywood as your MC. Come on.
0: I'm not dressing like them.
1: You're not doing a show like that, though.
0: No.
1: So, okay, thank you for that.
0: Saturday is going to be a lot of fun.
1: As you're eating your
0: Thank you for not asking.
1: As you're eating your hot dogs. Yeah.
0: Is that a hot dog?
1: Yeah. Oh, dear. Put it away. Pass the onions.
0: That's right. Yeah.
1: Okay. This is going to be a very random question. Are you in the market for a slightly used pirate ship? I'll let you know where you can get not one, but four of them. Actually, in Ottawa, Toronto, and Hamilton, there's a tourism company called Pirate Life Adventures, and it's officially up for sale. Not just the business, the whole pirate operation. Four replica pirate ships, docking rights, waterfront leases, licenses. We're talking the whole treasure chest. Ooh. One of the ships is called the Grey Ghost. It's a 15-meter long ship. It comes equipped, too, with 24 working water cannons.
0: Wow. That'd be fun.
1: Kids dress up like pirates. They hunt treasure. Adults apparently get comedy nights and even escape rooms.
0: Oh, wow. This sounds busy.
1: A late night escape room on a pirate
0: sounds
1: ship.
0: Sounds more appealing all the time.
1: I'm in. Yeah. I think this would be a lot of fun. Bring them here around George's Island.
0: I guess.
1: Because wasn't George's Island like one of
0: pirate
1: the
0: Island,
1: pirate destinations?
0: That's right. This would be fantastic.
1: Unless it's still full of snakes. Is it full of snakes?
0: Well, that's what they say.
1: That's what they say.
0: My thing is, like, how do the snakes get over there? Right? I mean, I know they can swim, but that's a long way.
1: So there you go. Pirate Life Adventures officially up for sale. Somebody get on that and bring that here.
0: Right? Yeah. That would be so great for tourism. It would be awesome. How many single people have gone on a date just for a free meal? I know somebody that used to do this all the time. Going to share that number with you at 6:40 this morning.
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14: Good morning. The province is investing $6.2 million over the next 3 years to expand mental health training and services at the Dalhousie Center for Psychological Health. The funding will extend the center's clinical psychology residency program and support free care for low-income Nova Scotians facing barriers to treatment. Since opening in 2023, the teaching clinics provided more than 3,900 appointments to over 500 people and trained 68 students. More long-term care workers joining the picket lines today as the province-wide strike enters its seventh week. Keepy says workers at Glen Haven Manor in New Glasgow walked off the job this morning, bringing the total number of striking workers to about 3,600. The union says they are continuing to provide essential care, though, while pushing for a new contract. Still no word on when bargaining might resume. Canada's first commercial spaceport is taking shape near Canso. Maritime Launch Services says construction of foundational infrastructure, including roads and utilities, is on track for a planned first orbital launch in 2028, according to Post Media. The project has secured a $200 million federal lease agreement with DND and early commercial interest from several rocket companies. The spaceport aims to give Canada its own orbital launch capability and support up to 50 launches a year. Officials say that'll boost the domestic space industry and regional economy. Two suborbital test launches have already taken place at the site. That wildfire that burned 8,500 hectares in the Annapolis Valley last year has finally been declared extinguished. The Long Lake Fire in West Dalhousie started in mid-August, destroying about 20 homes, forcing hundreds of people to evacuate. Officials considered the fire under control when crews left last fall, but they wanted to wait for the winter snow and spring rains before confirming it was actually fully out underground. A drone equipped with an infrared scanner flew over the weekend and found no remaining heat sources. In sports, Team Canada will play the U.S. in the quarterfinals at the World Hockey Championship tomorrow after beating Czechia 3-2 yesterday. The Golden Knights swept the Western Final in the NHL, beating the Avalanche 2-1 last night. In the majors, Blue Jays beat Miami 8-1, Atlanta down the Red Sox 7-6, Yankees embarrassed the Royals 15-1 in Kansas City. In the NBA's Western Final, Oklahoma City beat San Antonio 127-114 to take a 3-2 lead in their Western Final. Now you're up to date. I'm Daryl Good.
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13: Weather on FX 1019.
1: And mainly cloudy. It's also going to be windy today and a good chance of showers. A high of 14, UV index 7. That's actually high. Tonight, cloudy, a few showers and a low of 7. Tomorrow, again, showers. In fact, 5 to 10 millimeters expected. A high of 11. At 6:32, it's cool. 6 degrees.
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0: Today's Country FX 101.9 Jelly Roll and Heart of Stone, Frankie Hollywood and MJ. It's 6:36. How many single people have gone on a date just for a free meal? A friend of mine, she used to do this all the time. She would go on 4 dates a day. Breakfast,
1: a day,
0: lunch, supper, dinner,
1: wow.
0: And at night. She
1: liked to eat.
0: Never had to buy groceries at all. Like, you know. So anyway, we'll get into this right after Brett Kissel and Cowboys and Dreamers.
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0: Today's Country FX 101.9, Brett Kissel, Cowboys and Dreamers, 6:39. It's Frankie Hollywood and MJ. Our high today, 14. It's a little cool, though, to start off, 6 degrees.
1: 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Start your work day with 5 songs back-to-back from the 90s, the 90s at 9. How many single people have gone on a date just for a free meal? My friend Courtney used to do this all the time. She'd go through her Tinder profile and go, oh yeah, I can go to breakfast with this guy. I can go to lunch with this guy. 4 times a day, she used to go on dates.
0: How many times a week?
1: Well, 4 times a day.
0: Whenever she felt like it.
1: Like,
0: okay.
1: Usually, probably 20 times a week. I mean, she was going on dates with these people. And then, you know, she found somebody and she got married. She has 3 kids now.
0: Yeah. And let me guess, he cooks for her. Like, what?
1: Had to quit his job and cook.
0: Yeah.
1: Because she was just eating at a house and home. 39.9, a pretty high number of single people have gone on a date just for a free meal. Wow. 27.5 of singles have done it, wouldn't consider it. 32% of singles have never even considered the idea of going on a date just for the meal.
0: I've never once considered the idea of taking a guy up on an offer to go out on a date just so I could get a free meal.
1: Mm.
0: I mean, come on. I just think that's very inconsiderate.
1: Is it wrong?
0: I do. Now, if you enjoy each other's company,
1: right,
0: and
1: there's that,
0: you know ahead of time, hey, it's just two friends going out for a meal and the other person offers to pay. Well, sure, of course, but to do it deliberately just to get a free meal,
1: yeah,
0: when dude is clearly interested,
1: yes,
0: in you.
1: That's right.
0: Maybe works part-time somewhere, makes minimum wage.
1: And you order everything off the menu.
0: And you're just there for the free meal.
1: Yeah.

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0: today's Country FX 101.9 Jordan Davis. I ain't saying 646 with Frankie Hollywood and MJ. Well, we told you they were coming and they are coming, and it's going to be really good news, especially if you crawl through that McDonald Bridge traffic every day.
1: All right, going to share that with you right after Tyler Hubbard dancing in the country. 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

0: 93 FX 101.9, Tyler Hubbard, Danston in the country, Frankie Hollywood and MJ 649. It's going to be cloudy and windy with a good chance of showers this morning. High of 14, a UV index of 7 or high at 649. Get some light rain and we're at 6 degrees.
1: Okay, now I don't know the end result as to where all of these new traffic lights are going to be, but they're going to start around the McDonald Bridge, and $700,000 has been set aside in Nova Scotia to install these smart traffic lights. They'll be installed at 8 intersections around the bridge. They're not regular. They use cameras and sensors to actually adjust timing based on real-life traffic conditions. The goal is to keep us moving, keep cars going, reduce that congestion. Work's already started, and all the lights are expected to be up and running by the fall. And if it works, their next destination will be on Barrington Street, possibly. So basically, traffic lights are getting smarter. If the same can be said for drivers, that would be...
0: Yeah, that would be good.
1: That would be great, too.
0: That would be a plus.
1: Yeah,
0: right?
1: I think this is going to be great news. I really do.
0: I hope so.
1: I hope so, too.
0: There's nothing worse than driving and you get the green light and you're gunning it for the next light and it turns red and you stop and it turns green. You gun it for the next light, turns red. And it's like red light, red light, red light, red light. It's like, come on.
1: Do you know where I notice it is Lacewood?
0: I was just going to say Lacewood does it all the time.
1: Lacewood into Bayers Lake on Chain Lake Drive.
0: All the time.
1: You get through one and then stop.
0: Drives me crazy. Why? It's like, come on. Somebody put adjust these.
1: Synchronize these, would you?
0: You know?
1: I have a question. Maybe you can help me, Frankie, but somebody else might be able to. Okay, so when I'm driving in, between 3:30 and 4, coming in on the 103, and I take exit 2, and I come down the ramp at the lights, they always turn green before me.
0: Good.
1: So are they not censored already?
0: Listen,
1: or how does that happen?
0: Don't question it. Just go through the lights.
1: No.
0: Because the minute you question it, now it's going to turn red.
1: Yeah, I know. But it's because I'm the only one there approaching the light.
0: It could be, yeah.
1: So something's triggered.
0: Yeah.
1: Now, it's got to be.
0: Now, with me, when I come down the ramp there, it turns red. And I'm like, and there's nobody coming. And I'm looking going, there's nobody else at the light.
1: So it fixes on MJ's vehicle. Yes, good. She's good. Let her
0: look
1: by.
0: And I'm like, there's nobody coming here.
1: Yeah, they see you coming.
0: Why did it turn red? Why am I waiting for 3 minutes?
1: Okay, maybe it's just a fluke then.
0: Luck of the draw. Buy a lottery ticket.
1: Okay. Well, I have. I purchased multiple.
0: Well, at least you're lucky in that respect anyway.
1: Okay.
0: So there. Yeah, hopefully it does some good stuff for the McDonald Bridge.
1: Hopefully. Yeah. But again, it's a lot of money, but I think it's money well spent.
0: Yeah. Shell just overhauled its gas loyalty program, and you can get up to 13 cents a liter back in every fill. Going to share more with you at 7:10 this morning.
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1: Yeah, speaking of traffic, actually everything's looking good as far as we know. No problems, but coming in on the 107 approaching Forest Hills Parkway, that's particularly slow there this morning at that intersection. Let us know what else you see at 902-420-1019.
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1: This is Canadian history you can feel. The Van of Hope, the 1980 Ford Econoline that followed Terry Fox every step of his Marathon of Hope. 143 days, over 5,400 kilometers, and one mission that inspired a nation. Lost for years, then discovered, and now it's here to share Terry's story. Come experience the profound history of this genuine national treasure. The Van of Hope at Steel Wheels Motor Museum, 66 Otter Lake Court, Bears Lake. History lives here.
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3: Good morning. The province is about to start negotiations with the first company interested in fracking since the government lifted a decade-long ban. Premier Tim Houston says seven companies responded to a call for onshore natural gas exploration, and he's very pleased with the level and quality of interest. Houston expects one company to move to the next stage. Three others, he says, need to sharpen their proposals. The premier says drilling could begin next year. Houston has said increased resource extraction's a way to help fix the province's finances, including a record deficit of $1.2 billion. And the province's net debt is somewhere in the middle of the 10 provinces, according to a new study by the Fraser Institute. It examined the growth of government debt in Canada since the 2008-09 recession. Nova Scotia's federal and provincial net debt currently sits at $22.7 billion, up from $17.8 billion in 2007-08. That translates to almost $21,000 per person, or nearly 33% of GDP. That places Nova Scotia in fifth or sixth place by all counts. Former federal environment minister Stephen Guilbeault is quitting the Commons. Guilbeault is expected to tell the Liberal caucus today he's resigning his Montreal area seat. He's been upset with the Carney government's rollback of various laws and policies about climate change and the environment, laws which he introduced when he was environment minister in the Trudeau government. The Carney government has repealed the consumer carbon tax, eliminated the EV sales mandate, signaled the end of the oil and gas emissions caps, and reversed the Liberal promise to end fossil fuel subsidies. A Canadian soldier buried for more than a century in an unidentified grave in France has now been identified as a Quebretonner. D&D says the headstone at the Kersalet British Cemetery will be rededicated to Sergeant Norman McClellan of North Cape. He was the last seen on October 18, 1916, during the Battle of the Somme, after Canadian forces seized a major German trench. His name is already inscribed on the Canadian National Vimy Memorial for soldiers with no known grave, but now, after more than a century, it is known, and a rededication ceremony is being planned. In sports at the World Hockey Championships, Canada beat the Czechs 3-2 to move into the quarterfinals tomorrow against the U.S. In the NHL's Western Final, the Golden Knights swept Colorado, finishing them off 2-1 in Game 4. In baseball, Blue Jays beat the Marlins 8-1. Red Sox lost a 7-6 decision to the Braves. Yankees pummeled the Royals 15-1. In the NBA's Western Final, the Thunder took a 3-2 lead in their Western Final, beating the Spurs 127-114. Now you're up to date. I'm Daryl Good.
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4: Oh, will it be the Golden Knights and the Canadiens?
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4: 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Not till 9 o'clock, though, but okay. We'll find out in the morning. Today's weather, cloudy, windy, good chance of showers, a high of 14. Same for tonight, a few showers beginning this evening and a low of 7. Tomorrow we're getting showers with 5 to 10 millimeters expected and a high of 11. It's 7:04 and 6 degrees.
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0: Kane Brown, Frankie Hollywood, and MJ. So Shell just overhauled its gas loyalty program, and you can get up to 13 cents a liter back on every fill. 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

0: Today's Country FX 101.9, the Tennessee Whiskey. Chris Stapleton, 7-Eleven. It's Frankie Hollywood and MJ. It's a little cool this morning. It is 6 degrees. Good chance of showers and a high today of 14.
1: Good night to spend the night in the shed with Wednesday Night Classic starting at 6 o'clock tonight, 6 until 9. 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Well, as of Tuesday, yesterday, Scene Plus has officially replaced Air Miles as Shell's new rewards partner nationwide. 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
0: Holy smokes, that's
1: really
0: amazing.
1: Good, yeah.
0: Well, thank you, Shell. Thank you, Scene, Tangerine, Scotiabank.
1: Awesome, yeah.
0: That's awesome.
1: Wow. How many rewards or loyalty cards do you have, and which ones do you use the most?
0: Frankie, I'm too busy here. I'm Googling Shell stations near me. Where are they all?
1: Right.
0: Where are the most convenient ones?
1: I believe there's one in Dartmouth, just up from Tribal Boxing where I go.
0: That's a good one.
1: The street, so
0: okay.
1: I'm like, go there from now on, right? So
0: that's what I'm doing right now. I have a number of them. I do have a Scene card, Air Miles, and the one that you use at Shoppers.
1: Optimum.
0: Yeah, that
1: yes.
0: one.
1: Yes. Mm-hmm. So Optimum,
0: PC, I guess.
1: That's right, yeah.
0: Those are the three I use the most. Now, I do have other reward cards that I've just let go. I don't bother keeping them in my wallet anymore.
1: I have Optimum. Air Miles. Mm-hmm. You got a Scene card.
0: You have a Scene card, yeah.
1: Yes. And, I have a Canadian Tire points.
0: Oh, good one.
1: Card. Have one of those
0: good
1: too.
0: One, yeah.
1: But I think that's it. I don't have any more. Don't have any more of those. I mean, some people have hundreds. Like, where do you use all these things?
0: What happened to your Club Z card?
1: I retired it. It's still there, but it's retired. It's in the, it's on the shelf, actually. Club Z. I'll go find it. Yeah.
0: Everybody wanted to join Club Z.
1: I know.
0: I remember coming home with this big long paper. Yes, kids, paper, not online. It was paper. You wrote it in with a pen.
1: That's right.
0: Yeah. The application to get your
1: filled
0: Club
1: out the
0: Z
1: application.
0: Card.
1: Are you 18 years of age or older?
0: It wasn't even a credit card. Like,
1: no.
0: It was just.
1: It was a card.
0: It was a card I could put in my purse, and I felt really special.
1: Nobody really knows what it did. Probably nothing. How many rewards cards or loyalty cards do you have, and which ones do you use the most?
0: 902-420-1019.
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0: FX 1019, Nate Holler, and Tenille Towns, Backfire, Frankie Hollywood, and MJ. Good morning. It's going to be cloudy and windy with a good chance of showers this morning. High of 14 degrees today at 721. Got some light rain. We're at 6 degrees. The 90s at 9 returns to FX 1019. Coming up on Monday, June the 1, this coming Monday, Monday to Friday, start your work day with five songs back to back with the 90s at 9.
1: All right, here's some really cool news, particularly for Cape Breton. We'll step aside, A-L-E-X-A and S-I-R-I, because there's a new name in town. Her name is Margaret.
0: Ooh.
1: Margaret. I love it.
0: How come you didn't spell her name?
1: Well, because she's not...
0: Got it.
1: Yeah, she's not active yet.
0: Okay.
1: And then it will be M-A-R-G-A-R-E-T. They call her Maggie for short.
0: Right.
1: Or Peggy. If you're planning a trip to Cape Breton, Margaret could be leading the way. Destination Cape Breton has launched their new travel app, complete with AI travel assistant. Mm. Visitors can plan their whole trip. Margaret answers questions, even builds personalized recommendations in real time, based on your interests, your pace, your location while you're on the island. Destination Cape Breton says the idea is simple: help people discover more, stay longer, and support local communities.
0: Wow.
1: In fact, here are some interesting numbers. If visitors stay just one extra day, it means an extra $125 million a year for Cape Breton's economy.
0: Wow.
1: Yeah. So
0: just one extra day.
1: Just one extra day. So again, well done, Destination Cape Breton. And Margaret could be coming to your phone near you.
0: And once it does, you'll have to spell it like MJ did not there at one point. But
1: although no. I will always say her name.
0: Okay.
1: My grandmother's name was Margaret, so I will always say Margaret. And I don't care how many devices go off around me.
0: Everybody's devices go off.
1: I'll say thank you.
0: Yeah. We were just talking about Shell overhauling their gas loyalty program, and we threw the question out there. How many rewards / loyalty cards do you have?
2: Way too many to count. Everywhere you go, they ask you if you've got one, and if you don't, you get it because it gives you whatever while you're there that day, right?
1: Right.
0: Yeah.
1: Special promotion, yeah.
2: So Air Miles is actually changing this summer.
1: Okay.
2: It's changing to what they're calling Blue Rewards. Don't know all the details. All I know is that it's changing. It's no longer going to be Air Miles. And a lot of it's to do with Irving, I think. So you can actually redeem your Air Miles cash card or cash points at the pumps at Irving now.
0: Yeah, yeah. No, yeah, we've done that. We've ran out of them so far.
1: Yeah. they're well spent. Yeah. They're gone. They're done.
2: But if you've got Air Miles and you've linked it to Irving's Hometown Rewards program, it's really good because for every $35 or 35 liters at the pump, you get extra, and then you get points off or percentage off in your Hometown Rewards app.
0: Oh,
2: so I've got two coupons right now for 15 cents off per liter.
0: Wow.
1: That's awesome.
0: That's huge.
2: Yeah. So you put the two of them together. They work really, really well together. It's a nice saving.
0: You are obviously very smart about this. We need somebody like you to explain all this with our loyalty cards to us.
1: Yes. And even better, even better for us is if you can explain it using crayons.
0: Yeah. It's always a bonus.
1: Oh, well, with us. Yeah.
0: Yeah. All right, we're doing the Brain Buster powered by Artisan Roofing, delivering the quality of excellence one home at a time. You're going to get the bragging rights in that genius certificate if you can come up with the correct answer to our Brain Buster question.
1: Oh, man. This is going to be an ouch. What hobby do 12% of single people say is a deal breaker if they see you doing this on social media?
0: What hobby would that be?
1: Ow.
0: All right, this is kind of a niche thing, too.
1: Yeah.
0: A niche thing. About that. 902-420-1019 for your answer for the Brain Buster this morning.
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3: Good morning. The province is investing $6.2 million over the next 3 years to expand mental health training and services at the Dalhousie Center for Psychological Health. The funding will extend the center's clinical psychology residency program and support free care for low-income Nova Scotians facing barriers to treatment. Since opening in 2023, the teaching clinics provided more than 3,900 appointments to over 500 people and trained 68 students. More long-term care workers joining the picket lines today as the province-wide strike enters its seventh week. Keepy says workers at Glenhaven Manor in New Glasgow walked off the job this morning, bringing the total number of striking workers to about 3,600. The union says they are continuing to provide essential care, though, while pushing for a new contract. Still no word on when bargaining might resume. Canada's first commercial spaceport is taking shape near Canso. Maritime Launch Services says construction of foundational infrastructure, including roads and utilities, is on track for a planned first orbital launch in 2028, according to Post Media. The project has secured a $200 million federal lease agreement with DND and early commercial interest from several rocket companies. The spaceport aims to give Canada its own orbital launch capability and support up to 50 launches a year. Officials say that'll boost the domestic space industry and regional economy. Two suborbital test launches have already taken place at the site. That wildfire that burned 8,500 hectares in the Annapolis Valley last year has finally been declared extinguished. The Long Lake Fire in West Dalhousie started in mid-August, destroying about 20 homes, forcing hundreds of people to evacuate. Officials considered the fire under control when crews left last fall, but they wanted to wait for the winter snow and spring rains before confirming it was actually fully out underground. A drone equipped with an infrared scanner flew over the weekend and found no remaining heat sources. In sports, Team Canada will play the U.S. in the quarterfinals at the World Hockey Championship tomorrow after beating Czechia 3-2 yesterday. The Golden Knights swept the Western Final in the NHL, beating the Avalanche 2-1 last night. In the majors, Blue Jays beat Miami 8-1, Atlanta down the Red Sox 7-6, Yankees embarrassed the Royals 15-1 in Kansas City. In the NBA's Western Final, Oklahoma City beat San Antonio 127-114 to take a 3-2 lead in their Western Final. Now you're up to date. I'm Daryl Good.
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5: An overcast, cloudy start to our day. A slight chance of showers as well. A high today of 14, UV index 7. That's high. Tonight, cloudy, a few showers, a low of 7. And again, tomorrow's going to be wet, 5 to 10 more millimeters and a high of 11. At 7:34, it is 6 degrees.
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0: Today's Country FX 1019, Morgan Wallen, I Got Better, Frankie Hollywood, and MJ 737. So a woman says she eats 150 ice creams a week. Why? She actually does it for a living. Going to share with you what living this is right after the rec laws.
1: You can get paid for eating ice cream?
0: Right?
1: Wow. Yeah. We'll have that next on FX 1019.

0: Today's Country FX 101.9, The Reklas. I grew up on a farm, 741. It's Frankie Hollywood and MJ. And coming up for us at 750, I'll have more on this story. We're going to be talking about weighing in on the city's shared micro-mobility pilot project. We've seen the scooters and those e-bikes. Do we want them sticking around? I'll tell you how you can respond coming up at 750.
1: All right, so a woman says she eats 150 ice creams a week, and she does it for a living. Kay Davies from England is a professional ice cream taster, and Kay says this.
2: When we've got lots of panels going on, we could be eating up to about 150 ice creams a week. So that's 30 or 40 different ice creams a day, and starting at 8 o'clock in the morning. So sometimes I'm actually having ice cream for breakfast.
1: Wow. And she gets paid for this.
0: Mm.
1: She gets paid to eat ice cream for breakfast.
0: And she has to try all of them.
1: All of them, 30 or 40 a day. That's a lot of ice cream.
0: Okay.
1: You wouldn't have any room for anything else.
0: What does she have for a treat?
1: Yeah, I know, right?
0: What?
1: No idea.
0: What do you treat yourself with?

0: mom, her dad, and her big brother Wyatt. Three cheers for Remy Nicholson. 3, 2, 1, here we go.
1: Remy Nicholson.
0: Have a great day today.
2: A kiss from your Auntie MJ, too.
0: Yeah. Happy birthday today. All right, we're doing the Brain Buster. Powered by Artisan Roofing, delivering the quality of excellence one home at a time. Want to give you the brag rights and that genius certificate. But you're going to have to give us the correct answer to our Brain Buster question first.
2: Okay, what hobby do 12% of single people say is a deal breaker if they see it on social media?
0: This is harsh. All right, what's your answer?
3: Jigsaw puzzles.
0: No, that's not what it is.
2: No, like your answer, though.
3: Okay, thanks, Mike.
2: FX 101.9, what's your guess?
4: Crochet?
0: Not crocheting, nope.
4: Thank you.
0: Good morning, FX 101.9. What's your answer for the Brain Buster?
4: Putting models together.
0: Ooh, you're so close, but no.
2: Oh, you're
0: close,
2: late.
0: Though.
2: You're on the line, girl.
0: Yeah.
4: Okay, I'll keep trying.
2: Hi, FX 101.9. What's your guess?
4: Sourdough bread?
2: You know, that's a big trend right now.
4: It is.
2: Have you tried it?
4: I love it.
0: Not what it is, though.
4: Thank you.
0: Good morning, FX 101.9. What's your answer for the Brain Buster?
5: We'll be collecting action figures.
0: Yes!
2: Good job.
0: That's it.
2: Okay, we got to ask, would that be a deal breaker for you?
5: Yeah, God, grow up.
0: Woo! Hey, okay. Why don't you come over to my place so we can play with my G.I. Joe?
2: Oh, yeah. Better than playing with your little dinkies, Frankie.
0: What's your name?
5: It's Debbie, guys.
0: Hi, Debbie. You're going to get the bragging rights and that junior certificate today. We'll even throw in a G.I. Joe.
2: And a dinky. Good job, Debbie.
5: Thanks, guys. Have a great week.
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0: Ryan, ride. Frankie Hollywood and MJ 753. It's going to be cloudy and windy with a good chance of showers this morning and the high 14 degrees today. Right now, 753. Got some light rain. We're at 6 degrees.
1: All right, got a couple of slowdowns in traffic. I'll get to those here in just a second. But HRM is asking us to weigh in on those e-bikes and e-scooters. Have you used them? Do you like them? We've all seen them around town.
0: Oh, yeah, they're parked everywhere.
1: I love the bikes. They're very pretty, that pretty blue. And if you want to get in on this, the survey is open right now until the 26th of June. Feedback is going to help decide what changes could be made and what happens next with the program. The city says the goal is to give people more low-emission options for those shorter trips around the downtown area. Thumbs up, thumbs down, halifax.ca for your say.
0: That's on the bucket list for the summer, to try them out this summer, the scooters.
1: The scooter.
0: Yeah.
1: Okay.
0: Just want to get on the scooter and crank it.
1: We can go.
0: Yeah.
1: They're usually parked right up here at the trail.
0: Oh,
1: Chain
0: I know.
1: Lakes Trail.
0: I see them every day. I'm like, hey, there they are.
1: Okay.
0: Look at them.
1: We'll pick a day next week.
0: I saw them glowing. The screens glow in the dark. I'm like, hey, that looks cool. So
1: we'll pick a day next week.
0: Yeah.
1: We'll have a scooter
0: get
1: off.
0: Get on those scooters. see what they'll do on the quarter mile.
1: We'll find a safe and empty parking lot somewhere. And
0: yeah, and just go crazy with the scooters.
1: Put each other through our paces.
0: teach each other how to drive them, actually ride them. All right, let's get her done here.
1: Yes. Oh, my. 7:55 high five.
0: Hands in the air. Turn to the person close to you.
1: On the count of 3, 2, 1.
0: Oh,
1: yay.
0: Here it is. Nice. The FX 101.9 Vogue Optical Web poll for yesterday. Prime Minister Mark Carney's annual salary, $435,400. Does the salary match the job? 53% said no.
1: Okay, today's question, will you pay more for locally grown food products? Dalhousie University is indicating Canadians are willing to pay slightly more for locally grown products. Emphasis on slightly. I would do that. Yeah. Yes or no? Your vote counts.
0: All right. You can vote on our website, fx1019.ca.
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1: Yeah, I'm not sure what's going on the McKay, but there's that slowdown mid-span in both directions. So let us know if that's a collision or maybe construction, something else. Also, heading out on the 107, the Forest Hills Extension, there's a real big slowdown there as you get closer up to the 118. So again, let us know what's going on. 902-420-1019.
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3: Good morning. The province is about to start negotiations with the first company interested in fracking since the government lifted a decade-long ban. Premier Tim Houston says seven companies responded to a call for onshore natural gas exploration, and he's very pleased with the level and quality of interest. Houston expects one company to move to the next stage. Three others, he says, need to sharpen their proposals. The premier says drilling could begin next year. Houston has said increased resource extraction's a way to help fix the province's finances, including a record deficit of $1.2 billion. And the province's net debt is somewhere in the middle of the 10 provinces, according to a new study by the Fraser Institute. It examined the growth of government debt in Canada since the 2008-09 recession. Nova Scotia's federal and provincial net debt currently sits at $22.7 billion, up from $17.8 billion in 2007-08. That translates to almost $21,000 per person, or nearly 33% of GDP. That places Nova Scotia in fifth or sixth place by all counts. Former federal environment minister Stephen Guilbeault is quitting the Commons. Guilbeault is expected to tell the Liberal caucus today he's resigning his Montreal area seat. He's been upset with the Carney government's rollback of various laws and policies about climate change and the environment, laws which he introduced when he was environment minister in the Trudeau government. The Carney government has repealed the consumer carbon tax, eliminated the EV sales mandate, signaled the end of the oil and gas emissions caps, and reversed the Liberal promise to end fossil fuel subsidies. A Canadian soldier buried for more than a century in an unidentified grave in France has now been identified as a Quebretoner. D&D says the headstone at the Kersalette British Cemetery will be rededicated to Sergeant Norman McClellan of North Cape. He was the last seen on October 18, 1916, during the Battle of the Somme, after Canadian forces seized a major German trench. His name was already inscribed on the Canadian National Vimy Memorial for soldiers with no known grave, but now, after more than a century, it is known, and a rededication ceremony is being planned. In sports, at the World Hockey Championships, Canada beat the Czechs 3-2 to move into the quarterfinals tomorrow against the U.S. In the NHL's Western Final, the Golden Knights swept Colorado, finishing them off 2-1 in Game 4. In baseball, Blue Jays beat the Marlins 8-1. Red Sox lost a 7-6 decision to the Braves. Yankees pummeled the Royals 15-1. In the NBA's Western Final, the Thunder took a 3-game-to-2 lead in their Western Final, beating the Spurs 127-114. Now you're up to date. I'm Daryl Good.
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6: Yeah, we're in for another kind of wet day. Good chance of showers, a high of 14. UV index is 7. That's actually quite high. Tonight will be cloudy with a few showers, low of 7. And tomorrow we're getting 5 to 10 millimeters and a high of 11. It's 8:04 and 6 degrees.
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0: Today's Country FX 1019, Cameron Whitcomb, and not Cameron Whitcomb, Quitter, that's next. It's Sam Hunt, Body Like a Back Road. Why do I do that? It's the weirdest thing. I like overshoot the mark before the mark even gets here.
1: Even though her body's like a back road.
0: I know. It's wild.
1: Still, okay.
0: Good God. 807. This could be interesting. A Chinese company has launched an AI collar that translates dog barks with 95% accuracy.
1: Cool.
0: Really? Okay.
1: Sure.
0: I'll share more on this with you after Cameron Whitcomb and Quitter.
1: Hey, it's worth a shot, right?
0: Gotta
1: try it.
0: Yeah.
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0: Today's Country FX 101.9 with Cameron Wickholm and Quitter. Unfortunately, it's Frankie Hollywood and MJ. Unfortunately, we're following a couple of collisions coming in on the 107, right at that intersection at the number 7. There's a collision there, and there's also another one just at the bottom of the Magazine Hill. So again, that's slowing things down. And still quite a slowdown on the McKay, but no word yet what exactly is going on there. Midspan.
1: The 90s at 9 returns to FX 109 this coming Monday, June the 1st, Monday to Friday. Start your work day with 5 songs back to back from the 90s. A Chinese company has launched an AI caller that translates dog barks with 95% accuracy. The PettyChat AI caller can be attached to a standard caller and translates in 1.2 seconds. Over 10,000 units have been reserved through pre-orders. Some of those that went to social media to make comments. One of the comments read, "I wonder how they proved the accuracy."
0: Yeah, that's a good point. Like, right? What are you going to do? Ask your dog if that's correct?
1: Is this 95% accurate or not? Somebody else shared, 95% accuracy means 1 in 20 translations is just made up.
0: That very well could be. Because 99% of the time, what are they looking for besides a TREAT?
1: Exactly.
0: They're looking for attention.
1: That's right.
0: Right?
1: Right. So,
0: so
1: how do you know? Like, how do you know? I wonder how they prove the accuracy. Maybe they'll come out with that eventually. Because I don't know how they would do that unless they asked the dog, and then you'd need the caller to verify that.
0: I think pet parents are pretty darn good at knowing what their dog is trying to tell
1: them.
0: Yeah.
1: Exactly. But it would be kind of cool.
0: That would be fun.
1: To have this caller, you
0: know. Just for fun.
1: Just to see what they say.
0: Yeah.
1: Yeah.
0: No word
1: on how much it's going to cost. That's the thing,
0: right? Okay. All right. Well, they got to get it up to 100% accuracy before
1: you can justify something.
0: Yep. Coming up on MJ's Heroes. Wow. A big, big shout out to one of our YMCAs in Nova Scotia. Just turned 140 years old.
1: All right. Share more with you at 820 with MJ's Heroes. Thomas Redd and Jordan Davis in A Bad Life next.
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0: Today's Country FX 109 Chibuzi. Good news, Frankie Hollywood and MJ. It's 8:19. And it's time. Is it a bird?
1: No.
0: A plane?
1: No.
0: It's MJ's Hero.
1: Okay, quick, do the math. They've been serving the community since 1886. And yeah, they are turning 140. It's the YMCA of Cape Breton. Yes, they've been around that long.
2: Wow.
1: And lots of people turned out to mark the anniversary. Over the years, they have done everything from supporting Canadian troops during both World Wars, serving up to 600 meals a day at one point, offering childcare, health, wellness programs, employment support, and generations of camp memories. 140 years. Congratulations, YMCA of Cape Breton, and a big thank you to all of our YMYWCAs right across our province.
0: All right, if you have something or somebody that should be noted as an MJ's hero, you can contact MJ directly.
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4: Good morning. The province is investing $6.2 million over the next 3 years to expand mental health training and services at the Dalhousie Center for Psychological Health. The funding will extend the center's clinical psychology residency program and support free care for low-income Nova Scotians facing barriers to treatment. Since opening in 2023, the teaching clinics provided more than 3,900 appointments to over 500 people and trained 68 students. More long-term care workers joining the picket lines today as the province-wide strike enters its seventh week. Keepy says workers at Glen Haven Manor in New Glasgow walked off the job this morning, bringing the total number of striking workers to about 3,600. The union says they are continuing to provide essential care, though, while pushing for a new contract. Still no word on when bargaining might resume. Canada's first commercial spaceport is taking shape near Canso. Maritime Launch Services says construction of foundational infrastructure, including roads and utilities, is on track for a planned first orbital launch in 2028, according to Post Media. The project has secured a $200 million federal lease agreement with DND and early commercial interest from several rocket companies. The spaceport aims to give Canada its own orbital launch capability and support up to 50 launches a year. Officials say that'll boost the domestic space industry and regional economy. Two suborbital test launches have already taken place at the site. That wildfire that burned 8,500 hectares in the Annapolis Valley last year has finally been declared extinguished. The Long Lake Fire in West Dalhousie started in mid-August, destroying about 20 homes, forcing hundreds of people to evacuate. Officials considered the fire under control when crews left last fall, but they wanted to wait for the winter snow and spring rains before confirming it was actually fully out underground. A drone equipped with an infrared scanner flew over the weekend and found no remaining heat sources. In sports, Team Canada will play the U.S. in the quarterfinals at the World Hockey Championship tomorrow after beating Czechia 3-2 yesterday. The Golden Knights swept the Western Final in the NHL, beating the Avalanche 2-1 last night. In the majors, Blue Jays beat Miami 8-1, Atlanta down the Red Sox 7-6, Yankees embarrassed the Royals 15-1 in Kansas City. In the NBA's Western Final, Oklahoma City beat San Antonio 127-114 to take a 3-2 lead in their Western Final. Now you're up to date. I'm Daryl Good.
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1: Yeah, quick traffic note coming in on Windmill Road. There was an earlier collision at the bottom of the magazine. It's severely backed up, so unfortunately, you're in for a wait there. Today's weather, cloudy, windy with good chance of showers, a high of 14, UV index 7. That's actually quite high. Tonight, cloudy with a few showers and a low of 7. Tomorrow, expect showers, in fact, 5 to 10 millimeters and a high of 11. It is 8:33 and 7 degrees.
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0: Things Country FX 101.9 Ella Langley, Tucson, Texas, Frankie Hollywood, and MJ. Good morning. It's 8:37. So this Sunday, May 31st, look up. You'll see a very rare, very full blue moon.
1: Ooh,
0: all kinds of stuff with
1: nice.
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0: Today's Country FX 101.9 Dallas Smith Tipping Point at C40. Frankie Hollywood and MJ. My goodness, you're probably reaching your tipping point in traffic. That earlier collision at the bottom of the magazine really backed up on Windmill Road. Also coming in on the 107. That earlier one just at the intersection there at the number 7. There's another one on Hammonds Plains Road. Looks like it's gotten better on Larry Utech slightly. Still that slowdown though as you're getting off Hammonds Plains Road. Watch for that.
1: How much classic country music can you handle? How about 3 solid hours tonight starting at 6 o'clock? Wednesday Night Classics is on the air everywhere. This Sunday, look up. You're going to see a very rare, very full blue moon. On May 31st, the moon will reach its full phase. It will be the second full moon of May, which makes it calendrical, a blue moon. The second full moon will occur. That's what happens when the second full moon occurs within a single calendar month. It qualifies as a blue moon. The important note is it's not going to be blue in color.
0: That's, so it has nothing to do with May. A blue moon is something that comes if you have 2 full moons every month.
1: Exactly.
0: Okay.
1: And that doesn't happen very often.
0: Mm-hmm.
1: The big part is that it's almost never blue. That's not true.
0: Right.
1: The name comes from relatively rare occurrences of the fitting 2 moons into 1 calendar month. And, you know, as rare as a blue moon. On average, it occurs once every 2 to 3 years, which is where the phrase once in a blue moon originally came from.
2: Blue moon, moon, blue moon. Blue moon, moon, blue moon.
0: Oh, you forgot the bump it bump it up bump and it bang it and ding it down on ding it down ding
1: doo. That's what happens with the blue moon. This particular blue moon also coincides with the moon being relatively close to Earth, making it a super moon as well.
0: Mm-hmm.
1: So this weekend we'll be able to see a super blue moon.
2: Blue moon, moon, moon, moon, moon, blue moon.
0: And you know what? The weather for Sunday is looking fantastic.
1: There you go.
0: Yay.
1: The sky is free, so go outside and enjoy.
0: Coming up on our knuckleheads in the news at 8:50. We're going to Brazil today. Our knucklehead allegedly disguised himself as a maintenance worker. Why?
1: Oh,
0: well, he was out to steal something, but my goodness, something foiled his plan.
1: I'm going to share that with you. And James Barker Band, you didn't hear from me next.
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0: Today's Country FX 101.9, Morgan Wallen and Post Malone. I ain't coming back. Frankie Hollywood and MJ, good morning. It's 8:49. It's going to be cloudy and windy with a good chance of showers today. And the high of 14, UV index of 7 or a high at 8:49. It's cloudy. It's a little windy. Some light rain and we're at 6 degrees.
1: Bad boys, what you going to do? What you going to do when they come for you?
2: Those knuckleheads in the news. So this happened in Brazil. Our knucklehead allegedly disguised himself as a maintenance worker. Why? So he could steal copper piping from an apartment building. Well, apparently he had a solid plan, except for a tiny detail. Police say he dismantled a large section of the main water line before, he forgot to shut off the water. Casplasho.
0: That's funny.
2: A high-pressure blast of water launched him right off the ladder and pinned him against the wall until residents came out to investigate what the heck was going on. When police did arrive, they found him dazed, soaking wet, and holding a wrench, claiming he was only trying to stop a leak.
1: Bad boys, what you gonna
0: sure.
1: Do?
0: Mm. Sure you were. Yeah. You need a bigger wrench, actually. The FX 101.9 Vogue Optical Web Poll for yesterday. Prime Minister Mark Carney's annual salary is $435,400. Does the salary match the job? 53% said no.
2: No, they think that he should be paid more. Is that what?
0: Well, there was no part in... More or less, like
2: I'm teasing, Frank.
0: I know, but who knows? Maybe they think they should. He should, right?
2: Yeah.
0: But that wasn't in the question. So
2: today's question: will you pay more for locally grown food products? Would you?
0: I don't know. I mean, we're paying enough already. Should we pay more?
2: Mm.
0: Really?
2: Yeah, that's a tough one.
0: Maybe less.
2: We all want to support local. We really do. But your options are yes or no. Let us know on our website, fx1019.ca.
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2: Yeah, it's been a morning in traffic. My goodness, that earlier collision at the bottom of the magazine has been pretty much cleared up. Traffic is flowing well there. Heading outbound on the 107, if you're taking that extension, be prepared for a wait there. That's due to construction. Still a little bit slow on the McKay Bridge, but that's moving along a lot better. Hammonds Plains Road, there was an earlier collision there. That looks like that's all cleared up now, too, thankfully. Call us at 902-420-1019.
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1: Frankie Hollywood and MJ Cody Johnson coming up. High Valley is next. Right now it's George Burge, Cowboy Songs.
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1: Frankie Hollywood and MJ, Jade Eagleson next. Right now it's Tyler Hubbard, Back Then, Right Now.
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2: Well, a lot of people are chiming in. Our question today, where is the worst traffic light or set of them in HRM? Reason we're asking this is because we heard the news earlier this week that those AI traffic cams or traffic lights are going to be installed around McDonald Bridge. But where would you most like to see them installed? They work basically to keep cars moving, so it'll be greener, lights will be turning green faster. How does it work, Frankie?
1: I guess that's it. I mean, they sense your car, the number of cars that are there, the congestion in traffic,
2: right?
1: And they make them green successively, so you get green, green, green, green instead of green, red, green, red,
2: right?
1: You
2: like
1: know,
2: like we have on Lacewood onto Chain Lake Drive.
1: Worst, the worst.
2: What is it about those streets where they're like, say, what am I thinking here? Quinpool, maybe, place like that where you just get a little bit ahead and then you're stopped.
1: It turns red.
2: And then all the cars are stopped behind you.
1: Yeah.
2: And then you just go up another, little bit and you're stopped
1: again.
2: You're
1: stopped again at a red light. So this AI, these AI lights would prevent that from happening.
2: And help synchronize them
1: exactly.
2: A little bit better.
1: Yeah.
2: Okay.
1: Probably a lot better.
2: Yeah, let's hope anyway. But
1: anything's better.
2: $700,000 is what it's going to cost. That's for the first phase of it, right across Nova Scotia. So again, around the McDonald Bridge. And then their next goal is to keep cars moving on Barrington Street. So Barrington Street could be the next street. But where do you think they should be installed? Let us know that the question is up on our social media.
1: If it does even a little bit of what they say it's going to do, it's well worth the $700,000,
2: yes.
1: I'll tell you that.
2: Mm-hmm.
1: It's Lainey Wilson, Can't Sit Still, next.
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1: Frankie Hollywood and MJ, Mackenzie Porter coming up. Shaboozy next, right now. It's Dean Brody, Whiskey in a Teacup.
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1: All right, Shell, the gas station Shell, has just overhauled their gas loyalty program. And Frankie, you were talking about this earlier because as of just yesterday, Scene Plus has officially replaced Air Miles as Shell's new rewards partner nationwide.
0: That's pretty wild.
1: Yeah.
0: Like Scene Plus has come a long way in a very short amount of time, right?
1: It really has. Now Scene is used at Sobeys.
0: Yep. And used to Cineplex for movies.
1: Right.
0: I mean, you can do that as well. There's so many other places that you can use your Scene Plus card.
1: You can use it on gas, car washes, convenience store purchases. But the best news of all is that if you use it at the Shell gas station and you fill up, you can get

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1: It's Wednesday. That means Wednesday Night Classics tonight, Frankie. Yes. 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
7: Mainly cloudy today, some showers this morning, windy high around 14, clouds with a few more showers beginning this evening, low 7, showers tomorrow with a high of 11, cloudy Friday and still a chance of showers with a high near 12.
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9: Mainly cloudy today. Southeast breeze gusting to 40. A bit on the cool side with a high of 14. Showers starting up this evening. A low of 7 expected tonight. Showers tomorrow, 5 to 10 millimeters with a high of 11. Cloudy periods Thursday night, plus 4. And cloudy with a chance of scattered showers Friday and a high of 12.
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14: Mainly cloudy today. Southeast breeze gusting to 40. A bit on the cool side with a high of 14. Showers starting up this evening. A low of 7 expected tonight. Showers tomorrow, 5 to 10 millimeters with a high of 11. Cloudy periods Thursday night, plus 4. And cloudy with a chance of scattered showers Friday and a high of 12.

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5: Mainly cloudy today. Southeast breeze gusting to 40. A bit on the cool side with a high of 14. Showers starting up this evening. A low of 7 expected tonight. Showers tomorrow, 5 to 10 millimeters with a high of 11. Cloudy periods Thursday night, plus 4. And cloudy with a chance of scattered showers Friday and a high of 12.

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favorite country superstar, Shania Twain, Any Man of Mine. Kirk in for Lexi this afternoon. A very happy Wednesday. Hey, we made it! Halfway through the week. Countdown's on until the weekend. Can't wait. Here's Steve Lee Olsen. I've never done it like this on FX 1019. Thanks for hanging out with us this afternoon.

Vince and Mason, and wish you well on FX 1019. Today's country, little bit of change in weather since yesterday. We're looking at a chance of showers this afternoon and this evening. Only 14 degrees today. More rain in the forecast for Thursday and Friday, too. Here's

0: 101.9, today's country. Hey there, it's Kirk in for Lexi this afternoon. Maybe you're out for that ride, cruising around. Well, thanks for cranking FX up. We really appreciate that. Later tonight, too, when you're doing your cruise, why not send in a song request for Frankie? He's got the All Request Wednesday Night Classic Show coming back up, starting at 6 this evening. Right till 9 tonight, all your favorite tunes, all your requests, your shoutouts. 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And it's all brought to you by Groundhog Geothermal and Heat Pumps. 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
2: Halifax has the highest rate of weed consumption in Canada. Wastewater testing has repeatedly shown Halifax with the highest cannabis levels per capita. The data compares major cities including Toronto, Montreal, Vancouver, and Edmonton. While Toronto leads the Canada in total volume consumed, Halifax ranks highest when it's adjusted to population. Then all that goes in the wastewater, which goes through the water treatment plants, and then we drink it. So what does that say? We're all high.
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Josh Ross and Scared of Getting Sober on FX 1019. It's Kirk with you this afternoon. I hope you're doing well. Would love to dip my toes in the water. Here's Zach Brown Band on FX.

0: FX 1019, today's country. It's Kirk in for Lexi this afternoon. A very happy Wednesday. Hey, join us this Friday, too. We'll be back with another Local Lens with Sheldon McLeod. He's interviewed some great people in the past, and if you've missed those shows, they're always posted online at fx1019.ca. You can actually stream them on demand. But every Friday, from noon to 1, Sheldon opens up the phone lines, and he books some great guests each week, takes your calls, and talks about everything Halifax and Nova Scotia. So join us again this coming Friday, noon to 1, for Local Lens with Sheldon McLeod.
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5: Mainly cloudy today. Southeast breeze gusting to 40. A bit on the cool side with a high of 14. Showers starting up this evening. A low of 7 expected tonight. Showers tomorrow, 5 to 10 millimeters with a high of 11. Cloudy periods Thursday night, plus 4. And cloudy with a chance of scattered showers Friday and a high of 12.
6: 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Red, red, red, red, red, red, red, red, red, red, red, red, red, red, red, red, red, red, red, red, red, red, red, red, red, red, red, red, red, red, red, red, red, red, red, red, red, red, red, red, red, red, red, red, red, red, red, red, red, red, red, red, red, red, red, red, red, red, red, red, red, red, red, red, red, red, red, red, red, red, red, red, red, red, red, red, red, red, red, red, red, red, red, red, red, red, red, red, red, red, red, red, red, red, red, red, red, red, red, red, red, red, red, red, red, red, red, red, red, red, red, red, red, red, red, red, red, red, red, red, 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

0: 101.9, Today's Country with some Tennille Towns and White Horse. You know, you can bet you if she's ever back in town putting on a concert, I'm going to be there. 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I bet you she'd put on a good show. It's Kirk hanging out with you this afternoon. Brand new web poll up on our website, too. 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We're wondering if you'd actually pay more for locally grown food products, fruits and veggies. 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Yay or nay? You can let us know on our Facebook page or over at fx1019.ca. It's our web poll brought to you by Vogue Optical, and we'll have the results coming up with Frankie and MJ tomorrow morning. But yeah, would you pay more for locally grown food products? Yes or no? 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

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Today's country. Hey, welcome to 3 o'clock. We're 14 degrees in the city. Mainly cloudy this afternoon. Chance of showers tonight. Weather anytime at FX1019.ca.

FX 101.9, today's country. It's Kirk in for Lexi this afternoon. Thanks so much for joining us. Are you a fan of Doritos? Because they are offering you a chance to win $250,000 just for doing this. We're going to find out what that is next. Hang on.

0: That's Megan Patrick in Safe Place to Break on FX 1019. She's actually taking a break from her tour. She was supposed to perform here in Halifax in June, but she's had to postpone and cancel the remaining dates on her tour. She said, very hard to do, but she needs to take care of herself. She's pregnant right now, in case you didn't know. So we're just hoping she can get through that and be back and performing music soon for us. Once we know of the date, we'll certainly let you know. And congratulations to Megan, though. She's going to be starting her family soon. It's awesome. You know what? I don't know if she has Dorito cravings or not, but if you love Doritos, they're giving you a chance to win a $250 contest right now. If you go over to DoritosBuildBold.com, they're asking for you to sculpt an iconic landmark out of Doritos for a shot at that $250,000 grand prize. What landmark would you pick, by the way? The Eiffel Tower? Parliament Hill here in Canada? Maybe Big Ben? I think the problem with this contest, though, is I would end up eating most of the Doritos rather than sculpting them into a landmark for the contest. They're too darn good.
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something else on FX 101.9. Kirk in for Lexi this afternoon. We're right in the middle of another great set of tunes with some Thomas Rhett for you now. And after all, the bars are closed on FX.

0: It's Morgan Griffiths and Bourbon on FX 1019, today's country. Hey, it's Kirk with you, in for Lexi this afternoon. I hope you're doing well. I think most people, after a shot of bourbon, think they can understand what their pets are trying to say to them. But now there's a collar that you can strap on your dog that will translate their barks with a 95% accuracy rate. Petty Chat AI, it's called. It's a Chinese company. They've already got 10,000 units on pre-order. A lot of pet owners want to get their paws on this. And it will translate up to 20 different barks in 1.2 seconds. Now, before you get picturing in your mind that you're going to have a full-blown conversation with your pet, it's only going to translate things like, you know, hey, I'm hungry. Hey, I need to go out and use the bathroom. Things like that. But still pretty cool that it will now translate what that bark means. I think most pet owners can probably figure it out, but if you have this collar barking at you too, telling you for real what your pet wants, it can't be a bad thing, can it? Although in my house, the collars would be going off every time a car drove by because the dog alarms go off every time that happens. So maybe this caller isn't such a good idea.
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16: Mainly cloudy today. Southeast breeze gusting to 40. A bit on the cool side with a high of 14. Showers starting up this evening. Low of 7 expected tonight. Showers tomorrow, 5 to 10 millimeters for the high of 11. Cloudy periods Thursday night, plus 4. And cloudy with a chance of scattered showers Friday and a high of 12.
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more and Time's a Ticking on FX 1019, Today's Country. It's Kirk with you this afternoon. Time certainly is ticking, eh? We're almost at the end of the month already. May 27th, couple days to go, and June kicks off. Isn't that hard to believe? You know what I love about this time of year, though? Sunrise in the city, around

0: 5:30. The sun doesn't set till after 9 o'clock at night. Yeah, we got full-blown days of sunshine. Isn't it great? And that is actually going to get longer and longer up until June 21st, the first day of summer. Then we start heading back in the opposite direction. But let's not talk about that just yet. Let's just enjoy the sunshine while it's here.
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1: Well, good afternoon. The body of a second ice fisher has been recovered from the Annapolis River in Belle Isle. Police say the remains of the 77-year-old man were found on shore May 22nd, last Friday. Nova Scotia Medical Examiner Service has confirmed his identity. That man and a 73-year-old companion were reported missing March 10th after they failed to return from an ice fishing trip. The 73-year-old was located deceased the next day. RCMP say it appreciates the support from multiple ground search and rescue teams, fire departments, and other agencies during the initial search and the most recent recovery. RCMP in Colchester County say a man's been taken into custody after an incident this morning in Salmon River. Police say around 9 o'clock, they responded to a residence on Berry Avenue near East Prince Street. A post on social media from the Mounties said there was no immediate threat to anyone outside of the property. An update about 15 minutes later said a man had been arrested and a hold in secure at Harmony Heights Elementary School was lifted. Now, there is no word on any charges. Brother of a man killed in the 2020 mass shooting at Portapic has died in Fredericton. Police say officers had responded last Tuesday to a report of a person with a weapon inside a vehicle on Prospect Street. They later confirmed the man was dead. No further details have been released since the event. Clinton Ellison survived the Portapic shootings after his brother Corey was killed while investigating the fire set by the gunman. Ellison later described the experience as deeply traumatizing. Journalist Stephen Marr, who has covered the shootings and the aftermath, says Ellison struggled in the years following the tragedy with his own memories of the event, challenging some of the narrative of that night that came out during the mass casualty commission. Marr calls him another victim connected to the attack. Police are warning the public after parents in Sydney reported terrifying scam calls using what sounded like their children's real voices crying for help. Parents say callers claimed their children had been kidnapped and demanded ransom money while playing AI-generated recordings that mimicked the teens' voices. In one case, a parent was told to pay $2,500 U.S. Cape Breton Regional Police confirmed to Cape Breton Post they received at least two reports of the scam last week. Investigators say the calls were not legitimate. Parents are urging others to stay calm, contact their loved ones directly, and avoid acting out of panic if they do receive a similar call. An Amherst man wanted on a province-wide warrant has been arrested. Police had been searching for 31-year-old Lucas Sterling Dunham since April 10th. He's facing charges including assault, uttering threats, failure to comply with a release order, and breach of recognizance. The RCMP has not released any other details about the arrest. Well, the Premier has announced changes to his cabinet. Tim Houston says Marco McLeod will become the new Minister of Energy. The Premier previously held that portfolio himself. McLeod had been serving as Ministerial Assistant for Energy. Susan Corkum-Greek becomes Minister of Opportunities and Social Development. Brian Wong is the new Minister of Advanced Education. Tory Rushton takes over as Minister of Natural Resources. Now, the Premier says their experience working with the departments will be an asset as the province creates more opportunities for Nova Scotians. A swearing-in ceremony happened at Province House in Halifax today. And Prime Minister Mark Carney has announced a new major new defense partnership with Swedish company Saab. Carney says the federal government is in negotiations to buy Saab's GlobalEye surveillance aircraft system.
2: The GlobalEye's airborne surveillance capability can track objects and signals up to 650 kilometers away. And they'll share in real time that information with the Canadian forces and our allies. At the heart of the GlobalEye's system is the Canadian-made Bombardier Global 6500.
1: Ottawa says the deal could support about 3,000 jobs and see at least 40 aircraft built in Canada over the next 15 years. The new partnership with Saab on surveillance aircraft comes as Ottawa is still debating whether to procure additional U.S.-built F-35 fighters or Saab's Gripen model fighter. In sports, the Canadiens looking to pull even with the Hurricanes in Game 4 of the Eastern Final tonight. On the Diamonds, the Blue Jays host the Marlins. The Red Sox continue their series against the Braves, and the Yankees wrap up their series in Kansas City. Now you're up to date. I'm Sheldon McLeod.
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1: Mainly cloudy today. Southeast breeze gusting to 40. A bit on the cool side with a high of 14. Showers starting up this evening. A low of 7 expected tonight. Showers tomorrow, 5 to 10 millimeters with a high of 11. Cloudy periods Thursday night, plus 4. And cloudy with a chance of scattered showers Friday and a high of 12.
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Brian and Country Girl, Shake It For Me on FX 1019. Went to see that fella, and he actually came out on stage on a four-wheeler. Nothing more country than that, eh? Welcome to 4 o'clock. It's Kirk hanging out with you. Got some Dixie Chicks for you now. Cowboy, Take Me Away on FX 1019. Thanks so much for hanging out with us this afternoon.

Combs back in the saddle again. FX 101.9, today's country. Kirk in for Lexi this afternoon. Mostly cloudy, 14 degrees, and maybe a few showers into this evening. Lows of 7, up to 10 millimeters of rain tomorrow, too, so plan accordingly.

0: That's Brett Kissel, and we were that song on FX 101.9, Today's Country. It's Kirk with you this afternoon. Happy to report that the Long Lake wildfire in West Dalhousie, which you might remember started in the summer of 2025, now considered 100% extinguished. They did some aerial scanning of the hot spots, and it's all out, finally. That started way back in August of 2025, and the Department of Natural Resources did confirm yesterday that it's finally out, although there are still some wildfires popping up in and around the Maritimes. I think it's going to be another terrible summer for this, but I did want to give a shout out to all the firefighters involved in fighting these wildfires and all the volunteer firefighters, full-time, everybody who's been involved. Thank you. We love you. We appreciate you and hope you're being safe.
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Smith, and if it gets you where you want to go on FX 1019. I keep telling all my friends and family that, you know, I never purchase new vehicles because you know what? I get the clunkers. It's cheaper that way. And if it gets me to A and B, it's all good, right? Here's Tyler Joe Miller, Under the Influence on FX. Thanks so much for hanging out with us this afternoon.

0: Dollar Joe Miller and Under the Influence, wrapping up another great set of tunes on FX 101.9. It's Kirk in for Lexi this afternoon. I hope you're doing well. Hey, just a heads up, if you're into some really tasty wine, there is the 12 Tides Tidal Bay Vintage Launch that's coming up at Pier 21 this weekend. Tidal Bay, by the way, Nova Scotia's signature wine. They officially launched a vintage collection last year. And, yeah, they're going to be over there at Pier 21 and, going to give you a little taste testing session over there too. So feel free to check that out. It's, from 7 p.m. to 10 p.m. this coming Saturday. And we've got all the details on this over on our events page, fx1019.ca. 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Just email us all the details. And you can do that by hitting the contact section over there at fx1019.ca.
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7: Mainly cloudy today. Southeast breeze gusting to 40. A bit on the cool side with a high of 14. Showers starting up this evening. A low of 7 expected tonight. Showers tomorrow, 5 to 10 millimeters with a high of 11. Cloudy periods Thursday night, plus 4. And cloudy with a chance of scattered showers Friday and a high of 12.
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0: That's Cody Johnson and The Fall on FX 101.9. Today's Country. Kirk hanging out with you this afternoon. Hey, I might bring my pup over to this weekend, and maybe you should too. It's the annual Pet Value Walk for Dog Guides. This Sunday, May 31st, they're going to be going over to Long Lake Provincial Park. 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It's a big old event. And there's even some live music, too. 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Registration at 12 p.m. at the Pet Value in Spryfield. 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
1: Well, good afternoon. Striking long-term care workers in the province are heading back to the bargaining table. The union says 3,600 workers at 36 facilities are now on strike, with more joining the picket line this morning. The workers have been on strike for 7 weeks, but their collective agreement expired in October of 2023. The Canadian Union of Public Employees says it will return to the table with the help of a chief conciliation officer. The union's chair says it hopes government will finally offer a living wage instead of the same deal it has repeatedly presented. Premier Tim Houston is expanding his cabinet with four appointments in a government shuffle announced today. Pictou West MLA Marco McLeod becomes energy minister, taking over the file from Houston himself. Cumberland South MLA Tory Rushner returns as natural resources minister, while Lunenburg MLA Susan Corkum-Greek takes over social development. Waverly Fall River Beaver Bank MLA Brian Wong is also returning to cabinet as advanced education minister. Several ministers are keeping key portfolios, including Kim Maslin in emergency management, Barbara Adams in seniors and long-term care, and Brendan McGuire in education. Meantime, the NDP says the premier has failed to rein in Nova Scotia Power. Leader Claudia Chender says Tim Houston dropped his role as energy minister because he could not hold the utility accountable. She says power bills have climbed $600 a year for the average family on the premier's watch. Chender says Houston has treated rising power bills as a low priority, blaming independent regulators instead of launching a full review. She calls his resignation from the role a positive step. Chender is urging the new energy minister to make affordability the top priority for Nova Scotians. Meantime, the interim leader of the Nova Scotia Liberals says today's cabinet shuffle is a poor attempt by the premier to change the channel during a by-election campaign. Ian Rankin says expanding the size of cabinet is not what Nova Scotians need at a time when the province is running a massive deficit. He says families are worried about affordability, access to health care, and rising power bills. Rankin says he hopes the new dedicated energy minister means the government will finally pay serious attention to power rates. He says Nova Scotians want action on issues affecting their daily lives, not political optics. A Dartmouth man has been fined $20,000 for starting a fire that spread into a wooded area in East Preston last May. Oliver Kasdan had pleaded guilty to violating the Forests Act. Court heard he directed workers to light fires to clear debris about 2 hours before burning was permitted. The fire then spread into a wooded area and burned about a hectare. The Crown had asked for a fine of nearly $29,000. The judge says the general deterrence is the key factor, noting the province increased maximum fines after the devastating 2023 wildfire season. Kasdan has to also pay restitution of $1,300 and complete a Fire Smart course. Halifax Council voting down a motion to offer free ferry rides after repeated service disruptions. Councillor Sam Austin had proposed waiving ferry fees for the month of June as a goodwill gesture at a cost of about $175,000. But the motion failed 11-3. The Alderney ferry service has been reduced to half-hour trips after a second vessel was knocked out of rotation due to steering issues. Council will receive a new review of ferry service on June 23rd. Mayor Andy Fillmore says 15-minute service should be the standard during peak times. Halifax tourism hit another record year with more than 2 million hotel and short-term rental room nights sold in 2025. Discover Halifax says that's the first time the region has passed the 2 million mark, with room bookings up 2% over the previous year. The tourism agency says business events generated more than $76 million in economic impact, while festivals and major events brought in nearly $50 million. Website traffic promoting Halifax tourism also climbed sharply in 2025. Discover Halifax's strong visitor demand, growing air access, and support from residents continue to drive tourism growth across the region. A youth baseball organization in Dartmouth is being forced to turn away players because of a shortage of fields. The Dartmouth District Minor Baseball Association says it has up to 150 kids on a wait list. The association's president says youth baseball participation in Nova Scotia has jumped 65% over the last 5 years. But Jeff Van Mulligan says there are 66 fields in Dartmouth and surrounding areas, and 7 of them are unusable because they're in poor condition. He tells CBC the demand could justify a larger baseball complex. Councillor Tony Mancini says he expects discussions will help come up with some options and solutions. In sports, the Canadiens are looking to pull even with the Hurricanes in Game 4 of the Eastern Final tonight in the NHL. On the Diamonds, the Blue Jays hosting the Marlins, the Red Sox continue their series against the Braves, and the Yankees wrap up their series in Kansas City. Now you're up to date. I'm Sheldon McLeod.
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1: Cloudy overnight, a few showers through the evening. East wind at 20 and a low down to 7. It's 5 to 10 millimeters in showers throughout the day on Thursday. A northeasterly wind by noontime with a high of only 11. And then cloudy periods, scattered showers Thursday night. Friday, chance of showers, cloudy and 12, and sun and cloud and 12 for Saturday.
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The Minion and Making Good Time on FX. Hey, it's Kirk with you in for Lexi this afternoon. It does kind of feel like we're making good time on the drive home, eh? That's the thing. When you crank up great country music on FX, time just flies by, doesn't it? Enjoy your ride home. Here's Riley Green and Change My Mind on FX 101.9, where today's country. You should.

FX 101.9, today's country. It's Kirk with you this afternoon. We're looking at a few showers into this evening. Rain going to continue tomorrow, another 5 to 10 millimeters expected. And some showers on Friday, too. Yeah, bit of a wet end of the week, but we certainly need it. Here's Keith Urban on FX.

0: the great one from Lindsay L called Right on Time on FX 1019, Today's Country. Had a chance to meet Lindsay a couple of years ago backstage, and I asked her what her ritual was before jumping on stage, because often artists like to have a little downtime, maybe they meditate, and here's what she does before preparing for a show. Never expected this as an answer.
1: Yeah, our show ritual is anything from some going over some show notes to push-up competitions to like a little group prayer to, you know, picking a word of the day. It's a lot of big stuff, you
0: That's
1: know,
0: pretty intense.
1: A lot of big stuff.
0: I love that she does push-ups before starting a show. That's one way to get pumped up before jumping on stage, hey?
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0: in Days Like These on FX 1019, Today's Country. Kirkin for Lexi this afternoon. The next couple of days going to be a bit wet, but Saturday's actually looking pretty good, which is great news for the Halifax Motorcycle Show. It's this Saturday, May 30th, from 12 to 4 at Levette Lake Court. Yeah, it's a fundraiser to support Make-A-Wish, too. A full afternoon, a show and shine with all the coolest bikes. Big barbecue happening, a raffle, a 50-50. There's a poker run. There's going to be a ride along Peggy's Cove as well. And our very own Frankie Hollywood going to be hosting the show, too. So really looking forward to that. This coming Saturday, looks like the weather's going to cooperate. We got details online on our events page. If you want to go read more, fx1019.ca.
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8: Cloudy overnight, a few showers through the evening. East wind at 20 and a low down to 7. It's 5 to 10 millimeters in showers throughout the day on Thursday. A northeasterly wind by noontime with a high of only 11. And then cloudy periods, scattered showers Thursday night. Friday, chance of showers, cloudy in 12 and sun and cloud in 12 for Saturday.

0: Josh Ross and Leave Me Too on FX 101.9. It's Kirk in for Lexi this afternoon. I hope you're having a good one. 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

Bailey Zimmerman and Chevy Silverado on FX 101.9. He's a fella I would go see again anytime. Put on a fantastic show a couple of years ago at YQM in Moncton. My wife's even said he is her new boyfriend, and if he ever comes back, we're going to see him. That guy can sing, I'm telling you. Speaking of good music, we're cranking up your favorites with Frankie starting at 6 o'clock with Wednesday Night Classics. So we'll let him in the door and enjoy the rest of your evening. Have a good one.

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0: 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So buckle up. This is Wednesday Night Classics with Frankie Hollywood.

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0: 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Ricky Skaggs, I wouldn't change you if I could. I'm Frankie Hollywood. 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Love both. Send both to get your shout-outs and your requests in tonight. Got to send a shout-out to David Coolin on Facebook Messenger. Hey, Frankie, was wondering if you could play Look Heart, No Hands by Randy Travis. And could you shout that one out to my brother from another mother, Ricky Greeno, and everyone else listening tonight enjoying the classics? Absolutely, sir. I will take care of that for you ASAP. From the text messages, hey, Frankie, it's Pam and Patty from PBJ Eatery. We're listening to the request show, getting ready for the Apple Blossom Festival tomorrow. Can you play Applejack by Dolly Parton? Absolutely, I can do that for you. Consider it done.
1: Did I get through?
0: Absolutely, you did. Who is this?
1: This is Tanya. It's my very first time. I'm so excited.
0: Well, Tanya, welcome to the show. Where are you calling from?
1: From Lewis Lake.
0: And what are you doing tonight? What are you up to?
1: We're just sitting back, having a few drinks, listening to the classic.
0: Proper thing for a Wednesday night. Now, what can I do for you? What do you need?
1: We want to hear Hank Williams' Mansion on a Hill.
0: Great song. I don't think I've ever played that on the classics before. So this will be a first, your first time through, the first time playing that song.
1: Oh, that's awesome. I want to send it out to our moms.
0: What are your mom's names?
1: Charlene and Muriel.
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0: 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Gotta send a shout-out, very special shout-out, to Remy Nicholson. And this comes from her big brother, Wyatt. And Wyatt would like to hear Mountain Music for Remy tonight on her second birthday. Absolutely, Wyatt. I will definitely get that song on for you. From Facebook Messenger, Madison O'Hearn writes, "Hi, Frankie. Would love to put a request in. I would love to hear You Needed Me by Anne Murray. I haven't been able to request in a while as I've been bowling Wednesday nights. But the season is over. Please send a shout out to my dad and stepmom Angie and my boyfriend Wiley. Thank you. Happy Wednesday. Happy Wednesday to you too. I will definitely get that song on for you." From the text messages, "Hey Frankie, can I request a song by the song Amazed by Lone Star from Tiffany and Jeffrey? And I'd also like to wish my brother Colin Newcomb a happy birthday today." Right on. Happy birthday, Colin. Yes, I will definitely get that song on for you.
1: Frankie, my man, how's she going?
0: Dennis, the number one boom truck driver, sir. I'm good. How are you?
1: I'm wonderful. Just couldn't be any better.
0: You got in early tonight.
1: Santa's kitchen was pretty busy last week, man. I tried, but I couldn't get through. So I had a little bet on with the squirrel tonight that I was going to get in ahead of him. So I got a message for the squirrel, and that's, you got to do a little less chatter and a little more dialing. Come on, come in.
0: So what do you need tonight? Now, what can I play for you?
1: How about Alan Jackson Drive?
0: You got it, brother.
1: Can you send a shout-out to the redneck princess up there in South Rod? She makes really good browns.
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0: 101.9. It's PR Prairie League and Let Me Love You Tonight. I'm Frankie Hollywood. Thank you so much for locking in to the one and the only live all-request classic country music show in the nation. 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So what do you want to hear tonight? Who do you want to send a shout-out to? Got to send a shout-out to Dylan Collins. And Dylan writes in Facebook Messenger, hey, how's it going tonight? Can you turn up the temperature a bit out there? You know what? Dylan, I'm going to try. I'll try for you. Make a couple of phone calls. Send a few text messages. Would love to hear George and Merle, Yesterday's Wine. Great song. Yeah, absolutely. I will definitely get that on for you. See what I can do about the temperature, too. From the text messages, hey, Frankie, I was wondering if you could play I'm Gonna Drive You Out of My Mind by Charlie Major for me. And I'm going to send it out to Brett Rafuse. He knows where it's coming from. Thanks, Frankie. Have a good one. Okay. I don't want to get in the middle of that one, but sure. Yeah, I will play that song for you.
1: Hi there. How are you this evening, Frankie?
0: Hey, Sue, I'm good. How are you, girl?
1: I'm good, thank you.
0: Excellent.
1: I would like to hear Country Roads by...
0: John Denver. Absolutely, I can do that for you. Now, what are you up to tonight besides cranking out the Wednesday Night Classics?
1: Just sitting in my rocking chair to the music.
0: Now, who do you want to make a shout-out to?
1: To my husband, David,
0: mm-hmm.
1: my daughter, Stephanie, and...

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the strangest of places. Fancy me finding you here. 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

0: Wednesday Night Classics on FX 101.9. Carol Baker. I'm an old rock and roller. I'm Frankie Hollywood. What do you need tonight? What can I play for you tonight? And why are you requesting that song tonight? What is it about that song that you want to hear tonight? That's what I want to know. You can call or text me, 902-481-6306. Or you can send me something, a message, or a voice note on Facebook Messenger at FX1019, just like Kayla Burgess did. And Kayla writes, "Hey, it's been a while since I've requested, but wondering if you could play Who's Gonna Fill Their Shoes by George Jones. And please dedicate that to my dad, Brian Burgess, who is always listening to the classics. He's my favorite person in the world. And I just want to give him a little reminder that he is loved and appreciated." Oh, Kayla, absolutely. Yes, I will get that song on for you. From the text messages, "Hi Frankie, this is Carl from Shuby. I was wondering if you could play She Don't Know She's Beautiful, Sammy Kershaw. And I would like to dedicate that to my best friend, my wife, Brenda. I hope you can get it on for her." Absolutely. Yes. Consider it done.
1: Well, good evening, Frankie.
0: Donna Western Shore, what's going on, girl?
1: Not too much. It's freaking cold.
0: Yeah, we had a few warm days just to tease us, you know?
1: I know, and now we can't even sit in the gazebo, sit inside with a wood fire.
0: Well, it'll be back. It will be back. It's supposed to be one of the warmest summers on record, actually.
1: Yeah, they're saying that, yeah. So that's not good for the boots, but.
0: Well, bring it on, and take away the black flies. We can do it without the black flies, right?
1: Oh, my, and the ticks. The ticks are really bad this year.
0: Got to get rid of the ticks, too. Now, what do you need tonight?
1: Could you play me Alan Jackson, Little Bitty?
0: Oh, yeah, that's a great song. Yeah, I can do that.
1: And just send it all to our listeners who are listening.
0: You got it. Enjoy that wood stove.
1: Yeah, I am.
0: Okay.
1: Thank you, Frankie.
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1: You know, this old world is full of singers, but just a few are chosen to tear your heart out when they sing. Imagine life without them. All your radio heroes, like the outlaw that walks through Jesse's dreams. No, there'll never be another red-headed stranger, a man in black and Folsom prison blue. The Okie from Muskogee, or Hello, Darling.

You know the heart of country music still beats in Luke the Drifter. You can tell it when he sang I Saw the Light. Old Marty, Hank, and Lefty, why I can feel them right here with me.

0: Wednesday Night Classics on FX 101.9. Rick Tip, and that's Rick Tip with two P's. So Rick Tip, Papa, I guess I could say the craziest thing. Hey, I'm Frankie Hollywood. Thank you so much for locking it in to the one and the only live all-request classic country music show in the nation. 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Speaking of Facebook Messenger, got to send a shout-out to Tiffany Dunn. And Tiffany Dunn writes, hello, this is Tiffany. I would like to request the song Kiss an Angel Good Morning by Charlie Pride and dedicate this song to my mom and dad. Absolutely, Tiffany. I can definitely do that for you. From the text messages, hey, Frankie, happy classics. Was wondering if you could play One Friend by Dan Seals for Jody Daniels from A Forever Friend. That's a great song. Yes, I will definitely play that song for you. And got a voice note here on Facebook Messenger from Evan Rayfuse.
1: Hey, Frankie, old buddy. Just wondering if you're able to play That's How I Get to Old Memphis by Mr. Tom T. Hall. Give that a shout out to us boys and girls at Trencer Excavation, along with Linda, Bill, and Tammy Hubbard. And to old means up there, got the driveway in there the other weekend. She's all ready to go. Just gonna keep pecking away at her from now on. And also get a shout out to all the excavator operators and truck drivers out there, keeping the old dirt world moving around. And to all my friends listening up the Eastern Shore, down Prospect, and everywhere's in between. Thank you.
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Wednesday Night Classics on FX 101.9. It's Dan Seals and One Friend. I'm Frankie Hollywood. And once again, it's time for the Wednesday Night Classics 7:30 Deep Dedication, number 264. For the love of your life, a love interest, or the one that got away from back in the day, or somebody special in your life that you're thinking about. Now, this one comes from Emily. And Emily writes, "Good evening. Could you please play Carrying Your Love With Me by George Strait for Spencer LePage? Spencer is out on a sword fishing trip and has been gone for a week now. I miss him every day that he's gone. We are expecting a baby boy in 3 months. In more ways than one, I am carrying his love with me every day. And I hope that he is carrying my love with him until he returns. He is out there in the middle of the ocean with Wednesday Night Classics on right now." Well, Emily, it would be my absolute honor to send this song across the miles and out across the ocean into Spencer LePage's heart just for you. It's George Strait, Carrying Your Love With Me. The Wednesday Night Classics 7:30 Deep Dedication.

0: Wednesday Night Classics on FX 101.9. It's Ann Murray, now and forever. I'm Frankie Hollywood. Thanks for locking it in to the one and the only live all-request classic answer music show in the nation. 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I got to give you an update on the foxes in the backyard. I believe they have left the den and they are gone. Haven't seen them in a few days now. Saw mom taking them out a couple of times, luring them away from the den. I believe she's teaching them how to hunt and survive in the wild. And yeah, the den has been pretty quiet over the last little bit. Not gonna lie, gonna miss them. They're so cute. And mom, too, you know, she would sit in the corner of the yard and just watch. And then she would bring something back, something that she caught, and they'd be so excited. Yeah, don't take them along, eh? They're 3 months and they just kind of move along, maybe some more next year. What do you want to hear tonight? Who do you want to send a shout out to? This one on Facebook Messenger, Aaron here, tried to get a hold of you by phone, no dice. You're holding up our kitchen party. Okay. Okay, do me a solid and play Bobby Bear 500 Miles. Anyone who's ever been 500 miles from home can relate. So a shout out to you, to them. Respect and God bless. Absolutely, I will definitely get that song on for you. From the text messages, hey Frankie, this is Trevor from Halifax. Just want to know if I can get, if I can request Coat of Many Colors by Dolly Parton. And that's for my friend Lisa. Absolutely, yes, I will get that on for you.
1: Hello there, Frankie.
0: Is this Marcia?
1: Just me.
0: Right on, Marcia. What are you up to tonight?
1: George is sitting right beside me. We're just here listening to the classics.
0: I love it, Marcia. I love it. Now, what can I do for you? What do you need?
1: Oh, I need Conway Twitty really bad.
0: Really bad? How bad do you need Conway?
1: I was wondering, do you have To See an Angel Cry?
0: I got it for you.
1: Good, thank you.
0: Now, who do you want to make a shout-out to?
1: My husband, George, my friend Sue and Wanda, and my good neighbor, once upon a time, Al, and Kathy, Jim and Chad, Pam, and Bernice and Michelle.
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0: A quarter of adults have forgotten how to work out either fractions or percentages. Even fewer remember how to calculate the mean, the median, or the mode. Remember
3: what,
0: that?
3: The what and the what?
0: Yeah. Do they still use calculators in school?
4: Yes, they use calculators, but there's a new thing called Desmos, which is like an online calculator.
0: Oh, cool.
4: They need those graphing calculators, which we didn't have, but they actually graph your stuff for you.
3: Oh, so. Yeah, but does the online calculator? Calculator spell boobs upside down.
4: You might have to work a little harder. 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I might have to
3: look into that. That's what we did when we were kids.
4: I guess I can't really ask one of my kiddos.
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0: Wednesday Night Classics on FX 109, Stomp and Tom, and the Ketchup Song. I'm Frankie Hollywood. Thanks for locking it in to the one and the only live all request classic country music show in the nation. Wednesday Night Classics, live on your radio, live on your smart speaker. What do you want to hear tonight? Who do you want to send a shout out to? And just a reminder that coming up in 45 minutes, it's the Wednesday Night Classics 8:45, Last Chance to Dance. I got the song, you got the dance floor, we put them together, and you can noodle for 3 minutes. At 8:45, it's the 8:45 Wednesday Night Classics, Last Chance to Dance, from Melanie Hicks on Facebook Messenger. Hi, Frankie, I know I'm late requesting, but just wondering if you can do me a solid big 30 tomorrow, and I'd love to hear some Conway Twitty. She sent me a screenshot here, Conway Twitty, happy birthday, darling. Absolutely, Melanie, I will definitely get that song on for you. From the text messages, hey, Frankie, could we please hear We're Gonna Hold On by George Jones? It would mean the world to me for my wife, Melanie, to hear this while we're listening to the classics tonight. Please, please, please. Yes. Yes, absolutely. I will get that song on for you.
1: Holy Moses. We got in, fellas.
0: Yeah, you
1: we're
0: did.
1: In.
0: You got me.
1: Holy heck. My fingers are sore, man. Dialing the phone.
0: Dialing a long time, eh?
1: Well, I mean, I can't afford one of them fancy phones. I got one of them ones that you got to spin the... You got to spin the thing, right?
0: Oh, it's a rotary phone.
1: Imagine.
0: Holy smokes. Well.
1: That's why I need you to put me on your top 10 list.
0: Well, you got me now, sir. Right? You got me now. What are you guys doing tonight?
1: Nothing. We're just hanging out and just chilling.
0: Right on. I love it. So what do you need to hang out and chill with?
1: Well, earlier in the show, there was a girl called in there, Tanya,
0: yeah.
1: And she asked... She said her mom and her stepmom liked Hank Williams, mm-hmm. and she got Mansion on the Hill, which is one of my favorite songs.
0: Oh, great song, yeah.
1: So I'd like to get Hank Williams, I'm So Lonesome I Cry, and send it out to them.
0: That is so nice, Andrew.
1: And I'm glad that, you know, somebody got in for the first time. That's cool.
0: That's fantastic.
1: Right on.
0: Yeah. Very good.
1: Right?
0: Right on.
1: So that's a way to welcome them to the show.
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1: Hello, darling. Happy birthday. I've decided not to give you a present this year. In fact, I think it's about time I took some things away. I'd like to take away the suspicion that I know clouds your world at times by giving you some faith to hold on to, honey, whenever your hand is not in mine.

like to take away some of your lonely moments by spending more of mine with you. And I'd like to take away some of those so-so kisses and replace them with ones that really say I love you. And I want to take away the doubt you sometimes have about my love by showing it more, much more than I've shown it lately. And then if someone should ask you what I got you for your birthday, well, you can say, why, he didn't give me anything, but he sure took a lot of things away.

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1: Wednesday Classics on FX 109. Hank Snow. Hello, love. I'm Frankie Hollywood. What do you want to hear tonight? Who do you want to send a shout out to? You can call or text me 902-481-6306, or you can send me a voice note or a message on Facebook Messenger at FX1019. Those are the only ways to get a hold of me for Wednesday Night Classics. Got to send a shout out to Tyler Meisner. Tyler writes, hey, it's my buddy Robert's birthday, and he would love to hear Tiger by the Tail by Buck Owens. Hope it's not too late. Birthday wishes from the Goat Herder would mean the world to him. Okay, the Goat Herder. Yes, I will get your song on for you, guaranteed. And happy birthday, Robert. From text messages, Frankie, please send a shout out to my girl, Cindy Crawford. Cindy and I have been besties since we were 11 years old. We're now 46. Cindy has the biggest heart out of anyone I know. She will literally give you the shirt off her back if you needed one. I would love to hear. Find out who your friends are. Oh, Tracy Lawrence. Yeah, great song. Send it out to my favorite girl, Cindy. Thank you so much, Amanda Fraser XX. All right, will do. I will definitely get that song on for you.
2: Oh, good evening.
1: Irene, how are you?
2: Oh, I'm fine now that you finally answered me.
1: Well, you're sounding good, Irene. You are sounding good.
2: I'm good, yes. I'm very good.
1: Right on. Now, what can I play for you tonight? Is it going to be Ronnie Prophet again?
2: Yes, please, to make me remember him.
1: Absolutely. Now, you used to go see Ronnie Prophet when you were in Toronto, right?
2: Yes, I did, all the time.
1: And where was that place that you used to see Ronnie Prophet? Was it his show?
2: Well, down to the CBC or one of the radio stations.
1: He's a live wire, that one.
2: He sure is, and I'm glad that he's still around, yes. And maybe you could shout out to my neighbors who I used to have, Tom and Cynthia. They just brought me some rhubarb from the backyard. Oh, was it ever good.
1: Holy smokes. Are you going to make some rhubarb pie with that?
2: No. It was just enough to have for supper, just to eat. It was very good. It brought back memories, yes.
1: Right on, Irene. Well, I will get your song on, and like we do every time we talk, Irene. Good night, Irene.
2: Thank you. I appreciate it. Bye.
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0: David, all right, strobing the gate and shooting through. What you gonna give me, Palm? I'll bid a 25. Will you give me 30? Will you make a 30? Bidding for me $30. Will you give me 35? I'll make a 40. Bidding for me $4. Would you put a 5, 5, 5, 5?
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0: Wednesday Night Classics on FX 101.9 Prairie Oyster. Goodbye, so long, hello. Hey, I'm Frankie Hollywood. Thank you so much for locking it in to the one and the only live all-request classic country music show in the nation. Live on your radio, live on your smart speaker. What do you want to hear tonight? Who do you want to send a shout-out to? That's what it's all about each and every Wednesday night. You can call or text me, 902-481-6306, or you can hit me up on Facebook Messenger at FX1019. It's really that easy. Got to send a shout-out to Robert Cross. Robert writes on Facebook Messenger, "Hello, Frankie. Can you play King of the Road for my friend Tyler Meisner from the best clown in the show?" Okay. Okay. Yes. Will do. Yeah, I'll get that off for you. Sure. From the text messages, "Hey, man, my name is Jeremy, and I'm from Scotch Village just outside Windsor. My old man just passed about 2 months ago. I'm so sorry. I would love to hear Grown Men Don't Cry by Tim McGraw if you can. Thanks, Frankie. He passed after a long battle with cancer. He was my best buddy." Oh, I'm so sorry, Jeremy. Yes, I will definitely get that song on for you.
1: Hey, how you doing tonight?
0: Absolutely fantastic. How are you?
1: I'm pretty good.
0: And who is this?
1: This is Jacob.
0: Hey, Jacob, what are you up to tonight?
1: Oh, I'm just driving around listening to some old country tunes, and I'm enjoying life.
0: That's an excellent thing. I love it. Now, what can I play for you? What do you need?
1: Can I listen to Reba McEntire, Fancy?
0: That's a fantastic request. Now, why do you want to hear that song?
1: Because it reminds me of my childhood. My dad used to play it all the time.
0: Okay, I will get it on for you. Now, who do you want to make a shout-out to?
1: I want to make a shout-out to my girlfriend, Ava.
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1: 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Not Alan Jackson, sorry. Roger Miller, King of the Road. I'm Frankie Hollywood. It's Alan Jackson I'm going to play for the 8:45 Last Chance to Dance, and that's what right now. All right, so earlier on you had to pick the dance floor. Time now to lead your sweetheart by that hand out to the dance floor. Lots of time. Take your time. Don't trip. And then what you're going to do is you're going to go over there and you're going to turn the lights down or turn the lights off. And then you're going to go over there and you're going to turn the radio up. Or the smart speaker, whatever you're listening on. And you're going to dance to 3 minutes and 2 seconds to get all nice and cozy. Take you back to 1991 and Alan Jackson, I'd love you all over again. It is the Wednesday Night Classics, 8:45. Last Chance to Dance.

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Tommy Hunter and Traveler Man. I'm Frankie Hollywood. And, yeah, we're starting to run on fumes tonight for Wednesday Night Classics.

0: Carolina Hurricanes tonight, so yeah. Go Habs, go. Absolutely. I will get those songs on for you next.
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0: Winston on Classics on FX 101.9. Steve Earle and Guitar Town to end off the night. Thank you so much for locking it in once again. Appreciate that and appreciate you. Time now for the honorable mentions. Thank you so much, Beth Slonway, for locking it in tonight. Audrey Stewart, Kieran Meredith, Noah Webb, Susan McLaughlin, Steve J. Gothro, Brian Burgess, Blair Ozon, Phil Strat, Travis Hebb, Billie Jean Bull Colburn, Kelly L. Brown, Chris Edwards, Lara and Craig Boone, and the many others. Could be you. Try it again in via Facebook Messenger or text in or call in tonight. I do appreciate that. Unfortunately, we only have so much time in Wednesday Night Classics in 3 hours to get as many classic country requests and shout-outs on the air. But I do appreciate that, and I do appreciate you for locking it in once again to the one and the only live all-request classic country show in the nation, Wednesday Night Classics. My name is Frankie Hollywood. Good night.
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